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0: 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Soul Sister met The Way to Your Heart toen. En hier hoorde je Facing Love. 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
1: Welcome to Hight Riders with Josh Van Den Bos. He knows nothing about driving, but he knows everything about the best music of the past 60 years. 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